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0: is Becky Hill. Never be alone. There's one thing you'll never be alone when you're right here on your number one hit music station. All right, let's wrap things up here.
1: Cool. Box office.
0: Okay. So I was telling you about the...
1: Cool. Box office.
0: I was telling you about the main character energy of this week, who that person is. And I told you that her name is... Genoveva Ome. And what makes her main character energy this week? Well, she steals the scene from industry veterans, right? You should know them. In Blood Sisters, she shared the screen with some of the biggest names in Nollywood, yet everyone left talking about her performance as the chaotic, troubled Timaine. And also, she doesn't blend into the background, nah. She absolutely stands out. She's an unapologetic Gen Z vibe, and she represents the bold, the fresh, the global shift in Nollywood. She brings all in there. Here are some facts that you do know about Genoveva Ome. Now, she funded her own early drama training. Determined to pursue her passion, she started working part-time jobs, you know, just at 16 years old in the UK, specifically to pay for her own tuition fees. Okay, her first gig paid her only £5, and when she was around 15 or 16, she went on to audition in Greenwich, held by Nigerian filmmaker, and she got cast as an extra, where her entire role simply was to serve a drink on camera for a grand total of £5. Crazy stuff, isn't it? little beginnings, okay. And she's a trained writer, a stage performer. Long before her major on-screen breakout, she wrote and performed a one-woman stage play titled Home, which she successfully took to the Lagos Fringe Festival and later performed in South Africa. All right, that's a whole lot about her there. It's about time that we see if we can go into the next hour. Of course we can. In the next hour, you stand a chance of winning 5,000 Naira. On Smarter Than Megahertz. You think you can do it? Then let us do it. All you have to do when the time comes is to call me up, and you might just win that money. It's gonna be easy this week, okay? LFUZY, Amen is the name of the song.

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7: Okay. Last week, Saturday, someone came this tiny little bitty close, just one question away from winning 5,000 Naira. This week, I'm sure someone's gonna win it because I want to make it easy. 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You can't just come and just take it. 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

0: 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I'm Megahertz, your radio frequency. How you doing today? I know you're doing great. It's 9:06 and it's about time we play Smarter Than Megahertz.
1: They play. Yeah, they play.
0: Of course.
1: They play.
0: Yeah, we shall play. Rules of the game is easy this Saturday. All you have to do is call me up. When you call me up on the numbers I'll provide, I'm going to ask you some questions. If your questions tally with mine, they're the same with mine, you have failed your failure. Okay, that's how it's going to work. Okay, so I'm going to take a call. It's time. And by the way, I've got something to say at the end of the show. But anyway, for now, numbers to call is 02064-460969. 02064-460969. So the rules is, if you answer tally with mine, you failed actually. But if they don't tally and you can answer all five questions straight up, that's 5,000 naira. Pretty easy, right? Okay, you can also call me on 0809-526-7102. Let me go straight into the phone line. Someone has been buzzing me here. Hello?
2: Hello, good morning.
0: Good morning, what's your name?
2: Name is Ruth.
0: You need to speak up, okay? I can barely hear you. Hello? Hello? Okay. Call me back and make sure when you want to call, I can hear you clearly. If I can't hear you, people out there can't hear you either. Hello?
2: Good
0: hi, good morning.
2: My name is Hasi Akone from Naibawa.
0: Your name is what?
2: Hasi Akone from Naibawa.
0: Hasia, you need to be closer to your phone or something.
2: Okay.
0: Are you closer?
2: Yes.
0: Omo. Finding it a little bit hard, but... Hello?
3: Hello?
0: Good morning to you. What's your name? Where are you calling from?
3: Yeah, Justin from Naibawa.
0: Justin, you need to be sound livelier than you're sounding, you know?
3: I can hear you.
0: Yeah, you can hear me, but I need to hear you much more louder. That's the thing.
3: Okay,
0: you want to play Smarter Than Megaheads? Hello?
3: I can't hear you.
0: I'm asking if you want to play. Wow. I think the lines are just a little bit low. I'm struggling. I put up the volume like till the highest and I ain't getting none there. I'm all, well.

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0: last call. Say it all. And maybe I might be taking the last call right on here. But straight up, maybe I should just go straight into the phone line because this person was really timing me. The person was like, ah, now is the right time. Let me call now. Well, okay, I'm going to take the call and see if I can get a winner on Smarter Than Megahertz. You are welcome to the show if you're just joining in. Hello.
1: Good morning. Emmanuel calling from Otoro.
0: Good morning. Emmanuel from Otoro.
1: Yes, sir.
0: Good to have you. Want to play Smarter Than Megahertz?
1: Yes, I want
0: to. Okay, you know the rules, Nabi.
1: Yes, I know the rules.
0: Great. Let us play. If you're ready, I want you to name a web browser.
1: Name it?
0: Web browser.
1: Chrome.
0: A search engine.
1: Phoenix.
0: A basketball team.
1: Lakers.
0: A carbonated drink.
1: Fanta.
0: And then name a Nigerian celebrity that their name starts with the letter W.
1: Williams Udo.
0: Who's that?
1: It's an actor.
0: I didn't say an actor. I mean, oh well, I told you it's a celebrity, so yeah, that works. Well, here's the thing. You would have been

0: Name a commercial vehicle that is typically that is yellow in Lagos.
1: Keke Napep.
0: Mention something a conductor shouts to find passengers.
1: Like something agege agege agege.
0: Okay, here's the last one. Name something you buy from a street vendor while stuck in traffic.
1: Granite.
0: What would you say your name is again?
1: Emmanuel.
0: Well, Emmanuel, unfortunately, but fortunately, you win! Okay, you're so lucky, you know, your answers, you're lucky. You said granite. I had gala and plantain chips. You're so lucky with that one. Lagos, I had Oshodi, Oshodi. The Danfo is, if you had said Danfo instead of Keke, you fulfilled there. And then you said Fanta. I had Coke and Malta Guinness. Well, do you have a WhatsApp number?
1: Yes, I have your WhatsApp number.
0: Great. Send us a message right now on WhatsApp. Right now. No delays, Emmanuel. Okay, that's how the crookie crumbles on in here. All right. I gotta get out of here. The B2B box midfielder is right here anomaly to do his thing, and I just gotta hand over. But hey, I want to say big thank you, and I started the show with being grateful, with gratitude, and saying I'm grateful for everybody I've known here in Kano. And I want to say this out loud, that today is going to be the last day you'll be hearing me on the radio in K-City. Yep. So I want to say thank you to everyone who's been there from the start, and the journey, it's been 4 years now, but Megahertz, your radio frequency is going to be out of K-City. Yabba. So thank you for being a part of my journey. Thank you for having a great show with us together and always choosing Cool FM. And Emmanuel, I'm still waiting for you. Well, have a great weekend and have a great life, and God bless you all. I'm going to miss y'all. I'll see y'all when I see y'all. Okay, let's get back into the mix and get ready for B2B right here. Pink Panthers, Central C.

0: The nation's most brilliant young minds gear up for the National Secondary School Debate Tournament. It's the season finale of the I Beg to Differ Secondary Schools Debate Tournament Season 9. 10th of August at 3 p.m. Lagos, Abuja and Port Harcourt will come alive. Champions from Abuja, Port Harcourt and Lagos will go shoulder to shoulder for the crown of the Champion of Champions. 16 secondary schools, 3 daily debates, 4 weeks of intense matchups. Who will be the Champion of Champions of the I Beg to Differ Season 9? The final lap of the journey begins August 10 at 3 p.m. For sponsorship inquiries, email info@nigeriainfo.fm or ibegtodiffer@nigeriainfo.fm. I Beg to Differ, the Tournament of Champions.
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3: Well, the FIFA World Cup group stages climaxes in just a few hours, and the Miles Watharina knockout stage kicks off a Sunday evening in Los Angeles. The drama is only getting started. 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The knockout stage is unforgiving. It's time for the grand edition of Football Fast Time Show with a super duper squad. And you know, it's always exciting. We bring you the very best, and the World Cup is getting even more exciting at this stage.
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0: All right, back, guys. A beautiful good morning to you. Welcome on board the grand edition of a Football Fans Time Show with the Super Duper Squad on Nigeria's number one hits music station, Cool FM 96.9, Kanu City. And this is your number one football show on radio. And this is the voice of Nathan, the box to box midfielder, welcoming you onto the show this beautiful morning. It is Saturday, the 27th day of June 2026. It is the last Saturday of the month of June 2026. And we're glad to be alive. Yes, it's a privilege. Thank you, Lua. Thank you. Yes, definitely. Gratitude to the Most High for another opportunity to be counted amongst the living. What's the word on the street this beautiful morning? Well, you can tell me what's the word on the street this morning. You can tell me what your weekend is going to be all about. And on the cruise segment this morning, it's actually an interesting one on the cruise segment this morning. It's currently the FIFA World Cup, and it's still ongoing in the United States, Mexico, and Canada. That's in North America, and we're gradually edging to the climax of the group stages just in the next few hours. By, say, this time tomorrow, we would have known the entire permutations or the entire knockout stages fixtures for starting tomorrow with South Africa against Canada. So we'll see a lot of games go down, but the knockout stages is really interesting when it comes to competitions like the World Cup, the Euros, the African Cup of Nations. You know, competitions like that, the UEFA Champions League, these sort of competitions where you have possibly 8 games you have to play, or 7 games in the entirety of that particular competition. And the group stages are seen merely as just, appetizers. And then the knockout stages is where the crux is. That is where the action begins. That is where the real test is, if you ask me, in the game of football, especially in tournament football. That is where the real test is, because it's a marathon. It's a sprint and not a marathon. So definitely we expect exciting fixtures. You know, when we get to the knockout stages, that's where people begin to want to see big games go down. So the cruise segment is asking you, if you could pair two teams to play each other in any of the knockout stages before the final. Yes, actually I want you to actually follow that with keen interest. If you could pair two teams to play each other in any of the knockout stages before the final of the ongoing FIFA World Cup, which two teams would you pair? Head on to facebook.com/coolfmkano and drop a comment on WhatsApp, drop a message 08095267102, and let's get this show on the road.
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0: All right, guys, I'm not alone in the studios. I have the big desk Messi. Yes, that name actually expires at 11 a.m. this morning, but I know in big desk's heart of hearts, he wishes this name can actually go on till the end of the year. Good morning to you, the big desk.
2: As in forever, sir.
0: Oh, okay.
2: Yes. Good morning to you. Good morning, our listeners. Welcome to the show. It's a grand edition of the best football show on radio. Like you heard, my name is the Big Des Messi. I've been Dembele in the past. If not, from Monday, it will have been Dembele. This is one of the most beautiful hat tricks
0: you can see
2: in world football. All three goals.
0: Fantastic.
2: Sensational.
0: Ousmane Dembele, what a player we saw yesterday.
2: These days he doesn't really play well, doesn't do.
0: Yeah, hey, but he comes up
2: goals, man.
0: Quality. Yeah, that's the difference of when you talk about world-class players. When they are having quite a downtime, they could still come up with a beautiful moment, important
2: exactly.
0: moment for their teams, and that was what Dembele did yesterday. You know, questions about his quality in recent months, but he's answered critics in the last two games with 4 goals in those two games. Well, the crew segment, if you could pair two teams to play each other before the final in the knockout stages, which two teams would you pair?
2: I would pair Portugal and France. Yeah. I want to see something.
0: I think I saw something like that in the comments on Facebook. The same thing. The person was like, "I want to see something."
2: Really?
0: Yeah.
2: Oh, okay.
0: I'm not sure. I don't have to mention the person's name yet. So when we get on to take our messages and comments, we definitely mention that person. Portugal. France. I was watching that French side yesterday, and I could imagine, you know, in my brain, if they meet up with Portugal, they talk about Portugal's midfield and all of that, but that's devastating quality in attack in for the French team.
2: See Bakola, see Doué, see Dembele, see Mbappe. No, that attack, I think that is the best attack in the world at the moment.
0: Yeah.
2: No attack comes close to the French attack.
0: Well, you heard the big desk there. He would like to see Portugal against France, because yes, we want to test something. But before we talk football, let's talk about boxing a bit here. Alexander Usyk has vacated his WBC, WBA and IBF world heavyweight titles, but revealed he has not retired yet.
3: When I want to explain it, my head will be headache.
0: I cannot. Usyk, who is coming off a contentious stoppage win over kickboxing legend Rico Verhoeven, has decided to drop the 3 sanctioning body belts in a move which has blown the heavyweight division wide open. However, the Ukrainian will not be retiring from the sport just yet, as he revealed he will be fighting one last time before hanging up his gloves. So, he was meant to face Agit Kabayev for his WBC title, but now that he has relinquished those belts, we don't know if the German will be elevated as a new champion, or boxers will be actually given the opportunity to fight for that one. But Usyk, since he actually dethroned Anthony Joshua in 2021, he has been champion. No one has been able to beat him. So when you look at that, he's been champion in heavyweight division, undisputed, and also at cruiserweight level. Would you say he is the greatest of his generation?
2: His generation?
0: Yeah.
2: Maybe. He's undefeated,
0: because if you look at the guys in his generation now that he's had to fight the best of the best, none of them have been able to stop him.
2: So that makes him the best. You know, when you were about to say if he's the best, I was saying, hope you are not saying of all time.
0: No. Even though I haven't seen I didn't watch the likes of Muhammad Ali and Co.
2: Neither did I.
0: But you know,
2: I watched a little of Tyson.
0: Yeah.
2: For me, the 2 greatest boxers of all time.
0: Well, if you were to rank a boxing greats, or that you know, or that you know all, you have knowledge about their time in the game of boxing, where would you put Alexander Usyk?
2: Usyk, maybe top 5.
0: Okay.
2: Yeah, because I'll go with Muhammad Ali, Mike Tyson, George Foreman. Who else now would I put there? Maybe one of the Klitschko brothers. Yeah, okay. Then okay. Usyk.
0: Interesting one. Well, from there, let's talk about tennis quickly. The draws for Wimbledon is out, as American superstar Serena Williams will make a highly anticipated singles comeback at Wimbledon against Australian world number 53 Maya Joint in the first round. Now, she's a 7-time champion at the All England Club, but has been given a wildcard to restart her singles career at the age of 44, having not played competitively since the US Open in 2022. And now her opponent Joint actually has lost
2: she has won only one of
0: one 14 games. So that's a huge one. And Iga Swiatek will actually carry on the defense of her title against American Taylor Townsend. And Novak Djokovic as well face China's Wu Yibing, and then also Jannik Sinner will start against Miomir Kecmanovic. But how far do you think Serena can go in this tournament?
2: As far as the first round.
0: My Joint is not having a good time.
2: Yeah.
0: So you look at that, maybe you say she might have that particular, but you know, I saw someone's post on Facebook some days back, and he was talking about how if Arina Sabalenka and Serena get to me, he believes Serena was going to dispatch Sabalenka. And I made mention of biology here. You can't fake biology. No matter how her status is, yes, she's one of the greatest, but she can't cheat biology.
2: She's the second most successful
0: in the women's game.
2: Overall, the third, because she has
0: 23. She's yet to tie Margaret Court's record.
2: No, she can't tie it. She tried to tie it, but Osaka did not allow that happen. I saw that game, her comeback game with Mboku, where they played the doubles. They won. But I saw rustiness
0: in her game.
2: I saw age in her game, lack of movement. I saw all those in her game. If she had played that game alone, one-on-one, I'm not sure she would have even won 2 games. Yeah, the serves, she still has the serves, but the movement. So Joint might be going through a bad time, but of course, like you said, biology, I think biology will come to play biology ahead of physics this time around. So I don't see her beating joints.
0: Okay.
2: So, first round, she's out. She will now concentrate on doubles with her young elder sister, Venus.
0: All right. Finally, on Wimbledon, Jannik Sinner was knocked out, I think, was it in the round? Was it round of 16 or the quarterfinals?
2: Not
0: in
2: last year?
0: This French Open. The French Open, he's the defending champion. The French Open, and he's the defending champion at Wimbledon. At this point, he'll be hoping not to have the same shock. You know, unsurprising shock at
2: that wasn't really a shock.
0: Okay,
2: he was ill.
0: Okay,
2: normally he should have thrown in the towel. He should have retired. I was watching that game. I was angry with him. He was struggling with his health, with the weather conditions, and I was like, "Come on, Yannick, just retire. It will be more honorable if the headline reads." Jannik Sinner retires, but he kept on playing, struggling, and he lost, but he didn't lose to a better player. He lost to illness. So my prayer is that not that shock, the illness, I pray that doesn't happen to him again.
0: All right, a fantastic one there. Let's head to the market and for our first commercial stop on the show this morning. When we return, we head straight into the world of football, starting off with Nigerian players. But before we do that, let's pay some bills. We'll be right back.
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0: 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It's a beautiful Saturday. The Super Squad in the studios to talk football this morning. And on the crew segment, we're asking you if you could pair two teams to face each other at any of the knockout stages of the World Cup before the final, which two teams would you pair? Head on to Facebook and drop us a comment. facebook.com/CoolFMKano. WhatsApp 08095267102. The phone lines 02064460969 02064461969 02064462969, as well as 02064463969. And definitely we are on the Saturday morning groove with Megahertz. Said his farewells to you guys, and I can see messages on WhatsApp saying that you all are going to miss him so much. Yes, we all are wishing him all the best in his future endeavors. But Emmanuel Obaji from BUK Old Campus did beat him at the game today. So Emmanuel, congratulations to you on beating Megahertz on Smarter Than Megahertz. All right, now we have Jabri in the studios with us this morning. Well, it's been a while I've been in the studio when Jabri was here. Good morning to you, Jabri.
9: Good morning, guys. Good morning, Kano. Yeah, it's true. You know, due to some situation, but nowadays I'm going to be fully engaged.
0: Wahala. We love to have you around.
2: Yes, and we love the engagement.
0: Yeah, definitely. Jabri, the World Cup has been fantastic so far, but the question is, if you could pair two teams before the final, in any of the knockout stages before the final, if you could pair two teams, which two teams would you love to pair before the final?
9: Since when you're saying it, I was just cracking my brain. I think France is my favorite, and I think it's everybody's favorite based on statistic and based on what they have on ground. I think it's one team, any team would not like to face them. They are one of the favorites. So when you look at them, maybe I'll be thinking of France, England. So it's a final before final. France or Brazil. So those two games is so going to be interesting to watch them. Or France versus Spain.
0: Oh.
9: So those are my favorite. It's not going to be one, but all in all, France is going to be that first bracket before the other team.
0: All right,
9: but I feel France have the better chance of moving forward or competing in this World Cup.
0: All right, I actually love the picks from the guys here, you know, and I've seen some on Facebook as well. Interesting, people really want to see what France are capable of against some of the tougher sides at the World Cup. We can't wait for that as well. Let's talk about Maduka Okwue, Nigeria's goalkeeper. Reports have it that Juventus could be interested in him, but his club Udinese are holding out for a €15 million price tag on the goalkeeper, who kept 10 clean sheets last season in 30 appearances for the side, leading them to a 10th place finish in the Serie A. Would that be a good move, looking as Juventus have been, you know, they've been a sleeping giant in the last few seasons?
2: No, they are
0: as
2: still
0: well.
2: They are still giants.
0: They are,
2: they? Of course they are. One of the most successful clubs in the history of the Serie A. I think apart from AC Milan and Inter Milan, I think they even have more Scudettos than one of, is it Inter? I'll confirm that now. But of course, they are a big side, even though in recent years they've been falling like a pack of badly arranged cards. But of course, you still reckon with Juventus as a powerhouse in Italian football, European football too. They've won the Champions League a couple of times. So a move from Udinese to Juventus will be an improvement in the career of Maduka Okoye.
0: I don't think you are mistaken. I think they have more Scudetto than any of the sides in there. 36
2: so
0: times.
9: Remember, they were scrubbed like three, I guess, when they were sent back to
2: Serie A. Yeah.
9: If to say those three were there, how do you expect them to be?
0: Well, so, interesting one, though.
2: So it will be a good move for Maduka Okoye.
0: Okay, well, we'll keep our eyes on that one. And another Nigerian player, Victor Boniface, who Bayer Leverkusen sporting director Simon Rofes has expressed confidence that they can actually help him rediscover his form this new season. Now, injuries have hampered his time. When he joined the club, he was fantastic in his first season, scoring, I think, 21 goals and leading them to a Bundesliga title without defeats. Last year, season, he was at Werder Bremen on loan, but still injuries as well. So, I've seen videos of him. I think I'm sure those videos are not AI, you know. But you look at him and you begin to think, where does this guy's career move on from here next?
9: Seriously, like, there's a time I was watching him on a podcast having some issue since the beginning of his career. Injury has been taking him down.
0: Yeah, or like, that's true.
9: What he's saying, that there's a time that he's going for a trial, he has to be there for like 8 month injury. So at least for me, I see him someone being strong mentally, because if you are not strong, you won't be having injury and coming back the way he has been. But for me, maybe that is his own destiny, and you always look at him as an injury prone. So I feel maybe if he's in Bayer Leverkusen, he has been doing it there. If he can get his form, he's a good player. But that injury issue is always with Victor Boniface. But I see him coming back to Nigeria, having some fun the way he's playing. But when you look at him, more like more like this more. Very fast. So I feel maybe he has to get his mojo back. But he's a very good player.
0: Yeah.
9: But that injury prone. Look at John Stones. Every time he's playing, you have that cautious of he might get injured. So that is the same thing with Victor Boniface.
0: Yeah, don't allow that, you know. I get you. The Big Des actually showed exhibited or showed us some of his skills on Thursday. Now, yeah,
9: Desmo is a very good player. His weight. Yeah. But that is reducing.
0: Yeah, actually, he did show some glimpses of his quality, you know, juggling the ball. And I'm like, this man. Yeah, take him.
2: Now, why did they call me good with that? Play that one.
0: Okay. He always turn up. Yes, always. No, fantastic one there. But on the show, let's move on this morning.
10: And now, the player of the week is
11: Vinny Junior again. Vinicius Junior lashes in the equalizer. A superstar goal for Brazil.
0: All right, you heard the name Vinicius Junior, and yesterday we actually asked you to tell us the player who has impressed you in the last 1 week at the FIFA World Cup. Nicolas Pepe, notable mention. He came close, you know, with the votes yesterday, but Vinicius Junior seemed to have more of people's backing on the show yesterday. So the Brazilian was born on July 12, 2000. commonly known as Vinicius Junior, but his full name is his full name is Vinicius Jose Paixão de Oliveira Junior. That's his name. He was born in São Gonçalo, and he began playing for Flamengo before moving to Madrid, and since then, you know, it's history at this youth stage for Brazil. He was a key player in the victory at the 2015 South America Under 15 Championships and the 2017 South America Under 17 Championship, finishing as the leading scorer at the Under 17 Championships in South America. He made his senior debut for Brazil in 2021, helping his nation to runners up at 2021 Copa America. He's been a fantastic player for the Brazilian national side. And Nicola Pepe, like I said, notable mention, a brace for Ivory Coast against Curaçao. So the big days of Vinicius Junior and Pepe having coming close yesterday.
2: Yeah, we saw the votes, and on the graphic, on the comment on the cruise, I used Ismael Saibari's picture, and no one even mentioned him. And for me, I would say he's the player that impressed me the most in the last 1 week. But who am I? The guys went for Vinicius Junior and some for Pepe. Vinicius Junior, I think he, apart from the goals he has scored for Brazil so far, he has played like a leader in the team.
0: Yeah, I think he's focused more on playing football, exactly, rather than tantrums
2: and controversies. He's been more focused on the game, and he's been doing very well. He has behaved himself so very well in the first three games. I hope he continues like that. And four goals. The last game, he could have had a hat-trick against Scotland.
0: Yeah.
2: After his second goal was chopped off for a foul on the Scottish defender. If Namibi, I know go blow that in at all. Because the guy was sloppy.
0: Yeah, that was very soft. Fortunate call in favor of Scotland.
2: So Vinicius Junior, he deserves it. I agree with the guys.
0: Well, Jabir, when the big guys mentioned Saibari, you seem to concur and agree with him that he's a player who has impressed so far.
9: Yeah, he's one of the players, standout players for Morocco. Because when you're talking about Morocco, I was thinking about the other guy who played in Greece, that number 20 jersey,
0: El Kabi.
9: So El Kabi was like more strong, more thinking that
2: he played any game.
9: Yeah, he played the last.
0: Yeah, he came on. I think as a sub.
2: I didn't even know they came. I've not seen him.
9: He has been on the bench, but Sabari has been playing very well, and I would be thinking that El Kabi should be starting, but Sabari has shown that.
0: And actually, Sabari is not an out-and-out striker.
9: Thank you very much. And look at his move, Bayern Munich. So whatever is going there, but when you look at the contest for Vini, I think well deserved, because not just being player of the week, but consistency.
0: Yeah,
9: from day one he has been man of the match.
2: I think in the three games.
9: Yeah, in the three games he has been the man of the match. So you cannot take it from him.
0: Definitely.
9: But for the other guy, Pepe, is just like a shining something for a star. But we have to be seeing it week in, week out. But for Vini,
0: I think when he came on against Ivory Coast, against Germany, he did well, and then he could have had the assist, you know. I think he was unselfish there. He could have probably hit the ball at goal, but he saw a teammate in a better position. And Simon Adingra.
12: Now what for you, bro.
0: But anyways,
9: for Vini, if he was going to be playing, as Desmond said, with kind of responsibility and leadership, Brazil will go far. But
2: true,
9: you understand, if the other guy is coming, Neymar, the other soft broken issue, the injury prone person, and we don't know where they are going, but the way they are, the more games they are playing, the more stronger they are being.
0: All right, the more games they play, the more stronger they become. Let's take some comments on the show this morning. On Facebook, first, Abubakar Abdurazak says, good morning, the Super Squad. I'm pairing France and Portugal. Hopefully, Ronaldo and his teammates will get eliminated. Maria Yao Ladan says, good morning and happy weekend, the Super Duper Squad. While I will pair Argentina versus France so to reduce the work for my good CR7, because even Ghanaian spiritualist Nana Kwaku Bosam said that this World Cup is for Portugal. Cristiano Ronaldo, they will win it. All right, we wait to see. Jazz Gora says, good morning, sports guys are on the cool station. If you ask me, I will pair Iran and America to play each other so as to settle the ongoing
2: no going to be match.
12: This guy are very wicked somebody.
2: Well,
0: let me break legs for that.
2: At this point, the Americans will be feeling this way.
0: Oh, gummy.
2: As in,
0: there will be broken legs in that game.
2: He says, as well, all know football is a game of peace, and any football game between the two can go a long way towards resolving their issues. All right, Jazuli, thank you for that one.
0: I don't think so, because there was this World Cup, they played against each other. Was it Iran or Iraq? Now, one of them. They beat USA by 1-0. If you see hostility, if you see the celebration as if they had won the World Cup, can't remember the World Cup now. At I'll confirm.
2: All right. Sanusi Adamu Ladan Ladanay says, good morning, the Super Squad. For me, it will be Portugal, Argentina. Jem Pond speaks, good morning, guys. For me, Spain versus France. Nazi Mas says, good morning, guys. Brazil versus France will be a very good game to see. Danny Bosler says, France versus Portugal. Mustafa Abdullahi says, good morning. I'll go for Spain, England for final. Well, we're asking you before the final. Tell us which teams you like to play at any point before the final. And Harry Saruna says, good morning, guys. For me, it has to be Portugal versus Morocco. All right, guys, let's head back to talking football on the show. And I tell you that former Chelsea coach Liam Rosinho has emerged as one of the leading candidates to become manager at Paris FC, where Moses Simon plays. Now, looking at this move, he's coached at Strasbourg, and now he's a leading candidate for Paris FC. Now, it's beginning to look like the move to Chelsea could have, one could argue that was a move that was rushed in his growth as a manager, but some would argue that safety is the enemy of growth, and so he needed to test himself, you know, at a pressure cooker like Chelsea.
9: Yeah, you cannot turn that offer down when it comes. Chelsea, everybody would like to go there, and look at the relationship between the team he was coaching in France and Chelsea. So thinking that he's going to be there for a long time, a long contract, but he, unfortunately, when he is coming to Chelsea, a lot of things were happening with him and he cannot deliver. And that's coaching. You always need to challenge yourself. And there is something in coaching. If you are there today, you can be sacked tomorrow. So at least the challenge for him to go back to another team to prove himself is something. Look at Frank Lampard. He was there at Chelsea, going back to Coventry. And at least he proved that, okay, I can still make it. But where is Gerrard today? He has been there, maybe a punditry, but he cannot make it back to coaching. So sometimes you need to challenge yourself. When you fail, you need to go back to where you can stand up. But I feel he's a very good coach and a young coach, and someone that I personally am proud of because of his color.
2: All right. He has a longer future ahead of him in the game of football as a manager. Now, moving on from there, let's talk about possible transfers that could happen, as AC Milan, according to reports, have agreed a club record fee to sign PSG and Portugal international striker Goncalo Ramos. Ramos will become the first signing of the Ruben Amorim era at AC Milan, and Amorim knows the player personally, and Ramos was his preferred option for the problem of the position of the number 9 at the club. So, Goncalo Ramos, he's won trophies actually at PSG, you know, 3 Ligue 1 titles, back-to-back Champions League, and other numerous titles he's won under Luis Enrique. And most times he's a substitute at that club, but now he gets a chance to go to AC Milan, though not the Giants that they were. They are a sleeping giant. Amorim is there, someone he knows is a Portuguese, and starting shirts regularly.

0: Yes, so this is Jolly Johnny on the streets. How well do you know Maggi chicken flavor? Oh yeah, spell celery.
1: S-E-L-A-R-I-E. Celery.
0: Bros, you want turn on to salary? Okay, spell turmeric.
2: T-U-R-M-E-R-I-C.
0: Yes, so
2: turmeric.
0: Correct. One carton of Maggi chicken flavor for you.
3: Maggi chicken flavor with onions, celery, and turmeric. My game changer.
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5: All right, welcome back. It is the home stretch of the show this morning, the grand edition of Football Fans Time Show. We have Jabber in the studios versus the sporting doctor, Nathan the box-to-box midfielder, and the big desk, Messi. Just 4 minutes for the Messi name to be separated, yes, from his name.
6: But then he'll become Dembele.
5: No, he said he's done Dembele. He's adopted Dembele before, so
7: if not,
5: not going back to our exes. We don't do that.
6: What?
7: We don't.
6: But he's been Messi before.
5: Has he?
6: No.
7: It's the first time.
6: Inter Miami, you have been Messi.
7: No.
6: Somebody please remind Big Des when he was Messi, please.
5: Bring receipts.
6: Please bring receipts.
5: Evidence.
7: Somebody should bring evidence. If I was Messi before, then I'll be Dembele.
6: There's again. A couple of players you've been twice.
7: I think Jokeres, I didn't know. It was after.
6: There's a couple of players you've been twice.
5: But so should we turn a blind eye on this one and?
7: But that had
6: no,
7: like,
6: don't worry.
7: Like
6: until
7: I was selling box to box. That's one of the most beautiful hat tricks I've seen in world football.
6: Yeah.
7: All the goals were superb for Dembele.
6: It was same with Leo. Superb goals.
7: So his second goal was a tapping of the goalkeeper.
8: Do you think tapping is easy? While Adingra cannot tap in.
7: No, that was in it.
6: Tapping is easy though compared to scoring from the outside.
8: Dembele could have
6: easily scored six goals yesterday.
5: To be honest,
7: all three goals were well taken.
8: But the way it's going, I think today. If Messi will have Jordan on hand,
5: He's not starting.
7: He has told the coach that
5: he's not starting.
6: He didn't even tell the coach. I think the coach said it actually that if they won their first two matches, he's not going to risk.
8: That's one kindness with Messi. If to say it's the other guy, he will.
5: I think the thing about it is I think they are going to have a lot of changes in that game against Jordan Argentina. Okay. They're going to give.
7: But like you said, if it was the other guy, even if you make 11 changes,
5: the other guy
7: to play, it will be 10 changes because of
5: the other guy. I beg. Rest you two, please.
6: Rest against Colombia. Don't do like this now.
5: Well, let's talk about that game. Colombia are through with 6 points, and Argentina Portugal have 4 points in that group. So, Portugal need the victory.
6: They do. Yeah. Colombia don't need it. They are already done, no matter what. But you want to play the easier team going forward, you know. Mm-hmm. And all the people that finish first are going to play one of the third best losers. And so it's easier to just want to take on people you can easily, you know, intimidate. So I think it makes sense for them to fight on to finish.
7: Okay. Nas from Kabuga says, good morning, fantastic super squad. For the crews, I would like to say Argentina and Portugal, both countries, want to stand a chance to prove themselves. Spain are not showing that top quality this year. Okay, please, Big Des, that's Messi's second goal. Was not just a tap-in because he had to fake the goalkeeper before he scored. I know. See, I'm a Messi fan. You know, hear my name, Messi. But that was a tap-in. The goalkeeper spilled and...
5: Quickly, the Big Des, Reece James has an hamstring injury.
6: I told you people that day. Possibly,
5: his World Cup might be over, even if they get to the knockout stages.
7: Yeah, Tuchel is considering playing either Konsa.
5: You have Jed Spence. What
7: and,
5: are you
7: yeah, one for? Of them, Konsa and
5: Chaloba is also in the team. You could play him there as
7: no,
5: well.
7: No, Chaloba.
6: No, I think it's Ezra Konsa.
7: He doesn't have the finish of playing as
6: originally was a right back.
7: As a right back.
6: So he can do it. Jared Konsa can also do that, and of course, but most importantly, Jed Spence.
5: All right, guys. Let's tell you some of the confirmed round of 32 fixtures. South Africa will take on Canada. Netherlands against Morocco. Germany, Paraguay, France, Sweden, USA, Bosnia, Brazil will take on Japan. Ivory Coast against Norway. And Australia against Egypt, and then Argentina against Cape Verde. Those are the games.
7: South Africa play hosts.
6: Brazil should just, you know, they should impress me.
7: Where are they playing?
5: Japan.
7: That match go tough.
5: Well, this is much you can take on the show this morning from the guys Jabber Hassan. We have and the Big Des Messi and the Sports Doctor Verse and the box to box midfielder. Wishing you the very best for the weekend. This afternoon, we have the Saturday afternoon groove, and also Sandra Kaura is in the studios for the news this morning. So keep it locked on 96.9 Cool FM.

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3: We begin this morning where Peter Obi, presidential candidate of the Nigeria Democratic Congress, NDC, has accused the federal government of plotting to stop him from the 2027 election contest. Now, speaking at a leadership program in Anambra on Friday, Obi claimed efforts were being made to stop his participation in the next election. This comes as the NDC says it has assembled a team of lawyers to challenge the Federal High Court ruling that set aside its registration by INEC on Friday, expressing confidence the judgment will be overturned. Now, the Federal High Court in Abuja has sentenced Boko Haram member Alkali Yerima, also known as La'ari, to death by hanging for his role in the 2015 attacks on Maiduguri. Let's now go to where the Minister of Interior, Dr. Olubunmi Tunjiojo, has revealed that Nigeria's integrated identity management system led to the arrest of 7 suspected Boko Haram and ISWAP commanders last Thursday who were returning from the 2026 Hajj pilgrimage. The Nigerian Army has announced a major reshuffle of its senior officers, with changes affecting key operational commands, trainings, and staff appointments. According to a statement issued on Saturday by the Acting Director of Army Public Relations, Colonel Apollonia Anele, the reshuffle is part of efforts to strengthen national security and improve operational effectiveness across the country. The police in Kaduna State say it has arrested and arraigned 17 additional suspects in connection with the mob killing of a woman over allegations of stealing children in Marban Jos. The police said efforts have been intensified to identify and apprehend all the individuals involved, assuring that everyone found culpable will be brought to justice. In electricity news now, operators say residents in Kano, Jigawa, and Katsina States will be without electricity from 9 a.m. tomorrow till 1 p.m. as the TCN will be carrying out essential maintenance at Kumboto substation. Over in Venezuela, more than 50,000 people remain missing after twin earthquakes struck on Thursday, as authorities say the death toll is now at over 580 and is expected to increase. That's news. I am Sandra Kura. Have a great weekend.

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5: Hit it. Hit it. Two. One.
6: Well, look at this. Every hit in one place. And, oh, wait a minute. There's countdown expert, Mr. Ricky. Come in, please.
7: Hi, boys and girls. Are you ready to count down to number one?
8: I am, yes.
7: Well, every hit gets bigger. So we hit the top of the countdown. Lots of information you'll never hear anyone else do. I love to count down all the way to the top. How am I doing?
8: Oh, that's horrible!
6: Okay, here we go. Let's have some fun in the summer sun, 2026. Rick needs, okay, last week's top five. It was a fight to the top. At number five, Sienna Spyro.

Number four, way to go, Bruno Mars. She's sizzling hot still at number three, Olivia Rodrigo. And look at this, on the inner circle of friends to the amazing Taylor Swift, a personal friend named Somber at number two. And with a stronghold on number one, will anybody beat Olivia Dean? Let's see. So easy to fall in love. I could

Oh, how about you, Olivia Dean? 8 weeks of reasons to fall in love with her. Number one on the countdown. So easy to fall in love. Look who's coming up, though, somber. We think Olivia Rodrigo has a chance this week. All the secrets of your favorite artists right here in one place. We put it in the category known as D's Sleaze. And so much more. So let's do it. In fact, every week we put up 3 potential hits at rick.com. That's R-I-C-K.com. You choose a future hit. We call it the sure shot. And this week you've said this is the one. This could go all the way. Stella Lefty. Never on the countdown before, but Stella, welcome to the countdown to number one. It's called Boston. Listen.

Stella Lefty. That's right, Stella Lefty gets compared to Kacey Musgraves. Stella, welcome to the Countdown, the Sure Shot called Boston. And if you're a horror movie fan, you may have heard Stella's music without even knowing it. She's in the soundtracks of many horror movies as a songwriter. Rick Dees, let's get it going all the way to number one, starting at number 40. Miley Cyrus takes a very introspective look at herself in Young.

0: But Leon Thomas, 2 weeks, number 39 on the countdown. And Leon was just honored with the incredible Vanguard Award. We're shaping the future of R&B music. Well deserved. Okay, it's Rick D's heading for number one. And already we have just for you some D's Sleaze. How about this? The Weeknd hits D's Sleaze. Couldn't believe this record. He sets a record first half of this year, 2026 alone. The Weeknd's fans bought 3 million concert tickets to see him, setting a record, $440 million in revenue. Now, all of that does not go to The Weeknd, but a lot of it does. Even 10% is $44 million, if you're doing your math. Way to go for The Weeknd, setting records. And one more time, 3 million concert tickets sold just into 2026. That is amazing superstar status. Congratulations to The Weeknd.
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0: And back to the hits. Who has more tattoos? Is it Post Malone or this guy right here? Well, it's Post Malone, and he does his face. Justin Bieber won't do that. He has number 38, Daisies.

Jelly Roll. By the way, he's ending up on D's Sleeves with a divorce that is what they call amicable. We'll get into it coming up. Jelly Roll, Alex Warren together with Bloodline. Up to number 36, it's Rick Dees. And you might know Malcolm Todd from TikTok. Now he's at number 36 on the countdown, Malcolm Todd. And

0: get out of it.
1: Oh, did you hear that? He lost his earrings in her bed. Malcolm Todd debuts on the countdown number 36 this week. Okay, take it. What is it? The countdown challenge, and I know you can win this. It's an amazing Amazon shopping spree. Rick D's offering it to you. Just click Rick, R-I-C-K.com. Here's the question. Several artists play multiple instruments on this week's countdown. They're multi-talented. They can play piano, guitar, other wind instruments. There is one guitarist, though, who sticks out. Can you name this person? And his comment is,
2: I don't play any instruments you got to blow in.
1: No instruments you can blow in. In other words, he doesn't play woodwinds like sax and clarinet, whatever. Is it Post Malone? Is it Jelly Roll? Or is it Bruno Mars? Okay, Post Malone, Jelly Roll, Bruno Mars. Those are your three choices. Click Rick, R-I-C-K.com. Got it? You can win. Coming up, we have details that nobody else has on Taylor Swift and so much more. Did you see this? We did. And it's coming up.
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1: 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Now let's get into it right here. It's a countdown bonus hit. AJR, the brothers they are, and the big goodbye.
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5: 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Number 35 on the countdown. That's where we are. Do it, Megan Trainor. Shimmer.

0: them get bitter.
1: Meghan Trainor on the countdown, dipping just a bit this week. Shimmer, number 35, up to number 34. This guy is ready for you. In fact, he was walking the streets of Dublin last week whistling this hit. It's called Taste So Good. Niall Horan at number

do it, Niall. Tastes so good. Welcome back to the countdown. A debut for Niall Horan, number 34 this week. He said, I'm a busy man, but more than that, I don't want to get in Harry's way. I would be a distraction, perhaps. So he will not be going to Harry Styles' wedding, but guess what? Taylor Swift, Travis Kelce invited. We understand Ed Sheeran may perform. We'll find out. Of course, it'll be on D's Sleaze. Okay, the biggest 30 hits coming up. And speaking of Ed Sheeran, he just made a quick $55 million doing what? Find out in seconds. The best new

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1: All the hits in one place. Rick D's right here, back to number 33 on the countdown. It's Justin Bieber, same as last week at number 33, Yukon.
2: Rick

Oh, yeah, she did take it all the way to number one. Olivia Dean, Man I Need. This week down one, number 32 on the countdown. Up to number 31, it's Ed Sheeran, who co-wrote the FIFA World Cup anthem. You might be hearing that everywhere. In fact, I know you are. He said he wrote the theme as a rallying cry, and the Italians picked up on it. And here's what they do.

0: Ed Sheeran throws in his good friend Martin Garrix together, Repeat It, up one from last week, number 31 this week. And Ed's producing and writing and all of the royalties and all have put him on what they call the rich list. They're saying now that Ed Sheeran is worth $500 million. Is that possible? He won't say, but we understand Harry Styles is on the list, number 23, with $300 million. Adele raking it in at number 28 with $230 million. And at $200 million, there's Dua Lipa already on the list at number 32. Way to go, moneymakers. It's the rich list. Okay, Rick D's with a list of the biggest hits of the week. Everyone gets bigger. In fact, the top 30 next.
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0: 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All the hits right here in one place heading for number one.
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0: All right, let's get to it. The top 30 hits. 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At number 30 from Ray. 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

Oh, and he wears a lot of blue outfits on stage, too, performing Mr. Electric Blue, Benson Boone. Down one, number 29 this week. And up to number 28, it's Rick Dees and Huntrix with EJ, Audrey Nuna, Rayami, Golden.

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Hendrix slipping just one this week, number 28, Golden, and up to number 27, This Is It. Highest debut of the week at number 27, Sabrina Carpenter, House Tour. Take a shot.

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6: 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We're heading to number one.
7: Only one hit away from the top 25 right now, number 26, Rick Dees, and he is on Taylor Swift's Like list. Somber, back to Friends.

0: Speed Demon Justin Bieber on the countdown this week, going up one from last week, number 25. And a Bieber lookalike is a wanted man. How about this? This Bieber lookalike, this is serious business, is wanted for the attempted kidnapping of a woman in the San Francisco area. He looks just like Justin Bieber. We're looking, could you hand the... This is a photo of the wanted poster. I thought it was Justin Bieber. It is not, not even close, but this is serious business, a Bieber lookalike on a wanted poster. If you want the biggest hits, the biggest 20 hits, as a matter of fact, they're coming up. And grand finales, grand prizes, 10 grand in cash. But how about this? A new dating term named after Ariana Grande. What is this? Stay here and find out.
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0: And do you remember Avicii all the way to number one, Wake Me Up.

Oh, is she busy? Took it all the way to number one, Taylor Swift and Opalite. Number 23 from Ariana Grande, Hate That I Made You Love Me.

Oh, she's moving up this week, up two from last week. Ariana Grande, Hate That I Made You Love Me, up two to number 23. And there's a new dating trend known as grandeing. And Thank You Next, you listen to the title, but you do listen to the entire hit like this.

0: Okay, you hear that? Instead of dragging her exes into the mud, she says, "What I loved about each guy I put in my songs. You guess which one fits. And they know it, I know it, but maybe you as a listener don't know which one fits. And that's intentional." Ariana Grande, so she says, that's called grandeing, where you look at the good stuff, but you move on. And that may fit you if you're working out of a relationship right now. It is Rick Dees getting you ready for the biggest 20 hits of the week.
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2: And only two hits away from the top 20 right now. Number 22. Can you hear it? The Click Clack Symphony of Rick.

Though this season of her life had been cold, lonely, and tough, though she slipped back into a darkness she had hoped by now to have overcome, she had learned a beautiful lesson as she kissed her girls goodbye and thanked them for getting her out the house. That maybe...

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She'll be all right. No riding shining on at night. She will save herself this time. And in fact, tonight, she did confirm. 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

Click, clack, and going up one more, number 22 from Ray, number 21. Let's do it, Rick Dees, and Bring Your Love. It's Madonna and Sabrina Carpenter. 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

0: an interesting tub in his bathroom. 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If he could cook and had an interesting bathroom, he was in. The words of Madonna. What is Sabrina Carpenter looking for? She's looking for a restraining order against a stalker. Someone has been stalking Sabrina Carpenter for about 3 years, and she's had enough of it. This is a serious business, some weirdo creep. So a restraining order from Sabrina, and so far it is working. That's good news. Okay, top 20 hits. They're huge. Coming up.
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0: Boy Spies and Ajibo Hustlers, Heavenly Race, have y'all been pursuing that? Listen, I know I have. 96.9 Cool FM, your number one hit music station. It's the Saturday Afternoon Groove. I mean, you already got started. I mean, we got started with Rick Dees and the Weekly Top 40. It was an incredible listen. I mean, I paid attention to a few things, and the one that caught my, the ones, not just one, I mean, there were lots of them, but the ones that caught my attention includes, number one, imagine there's, how do I put it now? Imagine there's a wanted picture, a wanted person poster put out by a police, and then you look at it to see your favorite artist on the picture. How would you feel?
1: Oh, Gumi.
0: That was exactly how people were feeling when they saw a picture of someone that looks exactly like Justin Bieber.
1: I'm okay.
0: I'm telling you, fam, this is crazy. Absolutely wild. I'm still looking at it like, imagine Justin Bieber on a picture like that.
2: My lord, if I may.
0: Well, let's just say that person is a double ganger and not exactly Justin Bieber, a lookalike. I mean, I heard that on the Rick Dees Weekly Top 40, and I was wondering to myself, what's happening? By the way, did you catch the new dating term that's called grande? when that happened, you say, I'm grandeing. I mean, it's crazy. If you missed out, I'm not sure how I can help you, but hey. Make sure you don't miss tomorrow's edition of the Rick Dees Weekly Top 40. He's going to be back on your radio from 12 all the way till 2. It's going to be so much fun. And that's one of the reasons why you need to set your alarm so you don't get to miss out from all the fun things. I mean, you get to check out the biggest 20 songs according to Rick Dees. Yeah, it's something you don't want to miss out on. But for now, the Saturday Afternoon Groove is about to lock in for a maximum fun you don't want to miss out on. 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You can also leave me a comment on WhatsApp. If you've not saved our WhatsApp number, you're probably missing out. 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Okay? That being said, we're getting back into the hits with record coming from the one, the only Major Lazer, Davido, and Nelly Furtado. 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

0: Hey. Her name is Gucci with a brand new banger called Ganga. Can you imagine? Ganga record. Listen, I have to tell you, making a hit record is not easy. I mean, it gets to a time where you make record over and over and over again. You get exhausted.
1: I don't tire.
0: That was exactly how she felt, right? She felt so exhausted after making strings of hits back to back to back to back. And she said, you know what? I think I might want to just take a time off and relax before all these things will just get over her.
2: And so we don't have the capacity.
0: I mean, you really can't blame her. She has tried. She has given us hits. And we have to appreciate the fact that she gave us multiple hits. And yeah, we do. 96.9 Cool FM, your number one hit music station. It's a sunny Saturday. And you're probably chilling outside with your friends, unwinding with, you know, from the stress of the week. Listen, we've got number love for you. And we want you to lock in your dials for some hits to get your vibes up. Plus some talking points that, you know, just in case you get to have a conversation with your friends and you run out of things to talk about.
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0: We're always going to be here for you. Again, you started with some random facts for the hour. 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We are sending a shout out to all the people that have been, you know, there's been a song that was made about you, or maybe a song with your name as the title, if you know what I'm talking about. Who sang that song?
4: Let's have it. Come on, baby, let's have it. That's it.
0: Well, go ahead and hit me up on WhatsApp, 0809-526-7102. 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And listen, if you have refused to save our WhatsApp number, I don't. 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Listen, in the next hour, it's going to be all about your hilarious wrong answers. We're going to post a very weird, a very funny question on Facebook. We know you know the correct answer to that, but no, that is not what we are looking for. We want you to give us your funniest wrong answers only.
5: You are talking the rubbish. You are talking the nonsense. You are talking the thing that don't have a good experience at all.
0: That's exactly what we're looking for. We're looking for the wrong answers only. Okay, it's coming up in the next hour. Right after that, we get to have some fun with Clone the Clips.
6: Please continue. I love it. That's what I'm here.
0: We have a clip for you, and if you can recreate the words in the same order, the same vibe, then you get a 10,000 hour of meal ticket courtesy of Smart Plus Small Restaurants. And yo, I bet you, you're certainly going to love it. And finally, 5 p.m. will be all about what's popping. We're going to go through all the things that's been going on, the major stories that have been going down. Yeah, we're going to cover a few of them. And trust me, the ones we have today are very, very juicy. But first, head on out to our Facebook page, facebook.com/CoolFM channel. Has there ever been a song that was made with your name? Who sang that song? Let's talk about it. I'm still thinking about it. Like, I know that at some point Jay-Z made a song about Blue Magic. So yeah, I think I get to brag about that.
7: Bad boy. A very bad boy.
0: I can brag about that with my full chest. Imagine Jay-Z making a song about you. Blue Magic. Ooh, you can't beat that. Anyway, if there's been a song that was made with your name, go ahead and let me know on WhatsApp, 0809-526-7102, or facebook.com/CoolFM channel. Is your name Patek? I don't know if there's anybody I know with the name Patek, but if your name mistakenly becomes Patek, well, this song was made with you in mind. DJ Obi and Tim Maya, right here, 96.9.

0: The nation's most brilliant young minds gear up for the National Secondary School Debate Tournament. It's the season finale of the I Beg to Differ Secondary Schools Debate Tournament Season 9. 10th of August at 3 p.m. Lagos, Abuja and Port Harcourt will come alive. Champions from Abuja, Port Harcourt and Lagos will go shoulder to shoulder for the crown of the Champion of Champions. 16 secondary schools, 3 daily debates, 4 weeks of intense matchups. Who will be the Champion of Champions of the I Beg to Differ Season 9? The final lap of the journey begins August 10 at 3 p.m. For sponsorship inquiries, email info@nigeriainfo.fm or ibegtodiffer@nigeriainfo.fm. I Beg to Differ, the Tournament of Champions.
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0: come from Africa.
1: Yes, you heard it. This body came from Africa and decided to connect with another body that came from the United States in the name of Lato to give us that incredible song, Show Me. 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Thank you.
2: You are a bad boy. 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
1: Please, there are plenty types of wires. I know of the wire that they used to, you know, hang clothes. Yes, it's not that wire. I also know about another wire that they used to, you know, wire people on the back, if you know.
3: You are talking the rubbish. You are talking the nonsense. 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
1: 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Listen, Ira Star have been preparing for the release of her Star Girl album, which is coming on August 14, 2026. And she decided to choose a particular look for the album cover. What did she do? She wore a club gown, a club dress. I don't know if I should call it a dress or what, but either ways, you get my jack. She now decided to tie gele on her head. I mean, people have been dragging her on social media like, why would you put an attire like that?
4: Upon you, who dare you? Who bring you? How do you exist? How do you form? Where do you come from? Who
1: She has a story around it. She says one of the reasons why she was, you know, putting on a gele and then a club clothes, she wants people in Nigeria, as remote as a village in Ibadan, let them relate. A young girl there should be able to relate to that. According to her, she said when she was growing up, she always sees her aunties tie gele. Every time the auntie will just tie gele, and before they even look for what they are going to eat, her auntie will first wrap the gele up, fold it properly, and put it down before they start making food.
5: Sorry for the laugh.
1: It's crazy. It's a Saturday afternoon groove. I don't know if you've seen what we have on our Facebook page. You might want to go check it out. Facebook.com/CoolFM Channel. I want to know if there's been an artist that was gracious enough to use your name to make a record. Which artist was that? And what's the name of that record? Hit me up on WhatsApp. 0809-526-7102. That's how you can reach us. Okay? Listen, I've seen a few messages dropping by, and I appreciate all our messages. I have this one coming from who now? Your name is Oluwatobi. It says, there's a song about me, courtesy of Kiss Daniel. And I think you and Kiss Daniel, your namesake, you know?
6: When I want to explain it, my head will be headache me.
1: That's cool. How about this one coming from Mubarak? It says, yeah, Ishak Mubarak, sang by Anjit Singh, Indian song. Ooh, nice. King, what's crack-a-lacking? King says champion. Wait, your name is champion? Wait, this has to be a very, very rare name. I don't think I've ever heard a name like champion. I mean, that's incredible. Anyway, keep it coming on our WhatsApp, 0809-526-7102, or facebook.com/coolfmcano. Which artists have used your name to make a record? Did you like it? Well, let's talk about it. We're back into the hits. 96.9 Cool FM, your number one hit music station.

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2: 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Hey.

0: His name is Neo, Chief Iron Chef of Smith, to be precise. That's his name as well. He's a Nigerian. And no wonder this guy took his polygamous relationship to the United States. I don't know if you know, everyone have been talking about him since this year. When he woke up after he divorced his wife, he said he no longer wants to live a lie. He always wants to be open and open to everyone. He started dating three ladies. As a matter of fact, I saw a video of him bringing down his three ladies from, an SUV. And I'm like, yo, what's going on, fam? When are you going to wife this woman, this women? That's what I have to ask you, Neo. When? You have to tell me now. Are we not guys again? It's crazy. 96.9 Cool FM, your number one hit music station. You know exactly what's going down.
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0: That's exactly what's going down for the hour. The phone lines are hot. 08-09-52, scratch that. 0206 446-0969. That's the first number. The other one is 0206-446-1969 or 0206-446-2969 or 0206-446-3969 or 0206-446-4969 or 0206-446-5969. If you're wondering, which clip are we cloning today?
3: I knew it. I knew something was wrong somewhere.
0: Let's listen to it again.
3: I knew it. I knew something was wrong somewhere.
0: One more time.
3: I knew it. I knew something was wrong somewhere.
0: It's the easiest clip you're ever going to clone on Clone the Clip. So call me up and let's find out if you have what it takes to clone this clip. Hello, hello.
4: Hello.
0: Good afternoon to you. What's your name and location?
4: My name is Miracle. I'm calling from Emirates.
0: Miracle from MRO. Do you think you have what it takes to clone this clip?
4: I don't think so, but I'll try.
0: You have already started disqualifying yourself. You don't want me to have confidence in you?
5: Sorry for the laugh.
0: So let's give it a try. Give it a try.
4: Okay. I knew something was
0: going wrong. Okay, that's what you heard?
4: Yeah.
0: Okay.
6: Call up for my friends. Will be this guy. You know this guy.
0: I'm sorry, I have to let you go. Hello to you. Hello. Anybody home? Listen, in case you don't know, we have a 10,000 naira worth of meal ticket courtesy of Smart Plus More restaurants. If you're wondering where they're located, they are located Amadu Bello Way, in front of Kano State Library. But you have to clone this clip for you to clinch onto this 10,000 naira worth of meal ticket.
3: I knew it. I knew something was wrong somewhere.
0: Hello, hello, hello to you. Hello.
7: Hello, good evening, sir.
0: Good evening to you. What's your name and location?
7: My name is John James from Tidumwada.
0: Your name is Thursday?
7: John Dave from
0: Tidumwada. John Dave?
7: Yes, sir.
0: All right. Do you have what it takes to clone this clip?
7: Yes, sir. I'll try.
0: All right. Go ahead and try.
7: I knew it. I was wrong somewhere.
0: What did you just do, fam? Do you want to try again?
7: Yes, sir.
0: All right. Try again. Go ahead.
7: I knew it.
8: Come on, your teachers now.
0: This guy, what's wrong with you now? What's wrong with you? Hello, hello.
9: Yeah, good afternoon.
0: Good afternoon to you. I need you to turn down the volume on your radio set. Can you do that for me?
9: Okay.
0: Or step away from your radio entirely.
9: Okay.
0: All right, do you have what it takes to clone the clip?
9: Yeah.
0: All right, give it a go.
9: I know it. I know something is wrong somewhere.
0: You are very close, but there's something missing. Can you pay attention to that?
9: Okay.
0: All right, do it again. Let's hear if you know what is missing.
5: Sorry for the laugh.
0: All right, do you want to start now?
9: Yeah.
0: All right, let's go.
9: I know it. I know something was wrong somewhere.
0: I thought you were going to get this thing, but no, you did not get it.
10: I don't tire.
0: See, there's something missing from yours. Yours was very close, extremely close, okay? But let's listen to it again just in case you missed it.
3: I knew it. I knew something was wrong somewhere.
0: Did you catch what was missing then? Let's listen to it again.
3: I knew it. I knew something was wrong somewhere.
0: Maybe you caught it, maybe you didn't. We're going to find out in no time. But first, we're back.

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2: The nation's most brilliant young minds gear up for the National Secondary School Debate Tournament. 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Champions from Abuja, Port Harcourt and Lagos will go shoulder to shoulder for the crown of the Champion of Champions. 16 secondary schools, 3 daily debates, 4 weeks of intense matchups. 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
2: 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Yes, yes. 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

0: The nation's most brilliant young minds gear up for the National Secondary School Debate Tournament. It's the season finale of the I Beg to Differ Secondary Schools Debate Tournament Season 9. 10th of August at 3 p.m. Lagos, Abuja and Port Harcourt will come alive. Champions from Abuja, Port Harcourt and Lagos will go shoulder to shoulder for the crown of the Champion of Champions. 16 secondary schools, 3 daily debates, 4 weeks of intense matchups. Who will be the Champion of Champions of the I Beg to Differ Season 9? The final lap of the journey begins August 10 at 3 p.m. For sponsorship inquiries, email info@nigeriainfo.fm or ibegtodiffer@nigeriainfo.fm. 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
1: This onion's about one at the core. What love about one at the core? Walk at a bin. Walk at him in at the kitchen. Walk at him out of the kitchen. Send him a team. I got a question. What's him?

0: The nation's most brilliant young minds gear up for the National Secondary School Debate Tournament. It's the season finale of the I Beg to Differ Secondary Schools Debate Tournament Season 9. 10th of August at 3 p.m. Lagos, Abuja and Port Harcourt will come alive. Champions from Abuja, Port Harcourt and Lagos will go shoulder to shoulder for the crown of the Champion of Champions. 16 secondary schools, 3 daily debates, 4 weeks of intense matchups. Who will be the Champion of Champions of the I Beg to Differ Season 9? The final lap of the journey begins August 10 at 3 p.m. For sponsorship inquiries, email info@nigeriainfo.fm or ibegtodiffer@nigeriainfo.fm. I Beg to Differ, the Tournament of Champions.
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